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0: What's up? This your boy D-Lo, Bop King, Mr. Turn up. It's Chicago. Y'all know what y'all gotta do. Y'all gotta tune in, lock in with my people at Vocal Low Radio. I love y'all, man. Come on.
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1: So Young Chicago Authors and places like U-Media for me were like the first places where I was able to perform and to share what I had been doing in my basement. 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
2: Every kid grows up feeling very special, and I feel like when I met my friends and we all kind of were different from everybody else and had similar experiences, or we kind of dressed a little similarly or like similar music, then we all felt like we were the same special together. Yeah. Like I see myself in them. Yo, this is Joey Perk. 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
3: And I remember flaming hot some cheese from out the corner store. 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
6: My name is Ivan Resendiz. 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

0: hold up both of our frames. Pacing back and forth, I can't find the words with this ink. I look up to the poster on my wall and I ask, what you think?
1: Me?
2: 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Open my optics to optimism, that's what I was taught. To live like I'm blind, yet always guided by God. And I do this for anyone who looks anything like my mom. You asking me what I think, I'm just supposed to on your wall. And I think you know the answer is right.

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0: 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I like the conversation, everything.
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She work at Mickey D's from 10 to 5, Walmart 6 to 12, saving up enough for school. Her little girl is doing well. Daddy is a walking bum, smoking weed, drinking rum. 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Reason up, Friday night is heating up. Young cats tricking up, dancing so they give it up. The best girl walking earth. And you know for what it's worth, she working towards a better life. Regardless, is she working nights?

0: 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I accidentally found your radio station, and I am astonished at how wonderful the music is. I actually had given up on radio stations before I turned on your station. And it's 9:50 right now, and I'm not sure what song you're playing, but it's an amazing song. It's in Spanish. I love it. And I love that you're putting different culture out there for people to get if they don't know, you know. Other music in different languages is amazing. So just thank you for still doing good radio.
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many M's. 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
1: My name is Nancy Garcia Loza, and this is what Chicago sounds like. 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

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DJ Trey K. I'm out.

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0: You think I'm from Compton, came up from nothing. 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
1: On my path, I'm headed for hell. Today I snuck in God's house, cause he don't know me that well. 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

0: 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I swear I seen so much blue in my life, you would think I'm from Compton.
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0: words had her running back. 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
0: Most people heard of Oscar just right now, and that's another part of the problem just right now. 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

0: Gailwood to Gary. You're coming down. Music brings us together. You're coming
1: down. Vocalo Radio, 91.1 FM. 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
1: This is Koya Paz with the historic Free Street Theater, and this is what Chicago sounds like. Chicagoans are so excited about Chicago. They rep Chicago like nobody I've ever met in another city.
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1: I'm Matt Muse, and this is what Chicago sounds like. Downtown is like Oz, you know what I'm saying? It looks like Oz from the South Side. If you think about how in The Wizard of Oz is like this huge palace you can see from far away while you're walking down the Yellow Brick Road, but you're here on the South Side, and you know it don't look like that, and then you realize as you get older, like, oh, these are some stark differences, and they exist for a reason. 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

0: Hey, Vogelo. We finished moving. We finished at like 3 o'clock in the morning, and then we had to wake up at like 7 o'clock in order to turn the keys over. So we're done, and I can't feel the bottom of my feet, but the only reason we got through that torment was because of you guys. Peace.
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1: This is Amar Jean Christian, and this is what Chicago sounds like. Black history is American history, and black history is innovation. We have always been on the forefront of cultural production when we are given investment and access to distribution, and I just see myself as continuing that legacy.
2: My name is Mackenzie Chin, and I'm a poet, actor, and educator in Chicago. This is what Chicago sounds like. The spirit of the city is dizzying how audacious and pioneering it has been throughout its history.
3: I got in the car one day a couple weeks ago, and I was driving. All the radio stations was playing commercials, and I flipped over to 91.1, and I hear a Jamila Woods song. Now, Jamila Woods is one of my favorite people in the world. She's also one of my old mentors. I grew up with her in YCA, and she's featured on a couple of my songs, probably all my biggest songs, actually. So I'm like, listen to this Jamila Woods playing on the radio. Okay, Jamila, I see you get radio play in the Shy. Next song comes up is No Name. Another one of my best friends I grew up with that I have plenty of collaborations with. Then the next song after that is a Saba song. And I'm like, when do we get this radio? Like, when did it start playing like this? And sure enough, the Saba song goes off and I hear the background music to Sunday Candy playing on the radio over a commercial. And so I stopped and I checked it out. And of course, it's Vocalo playing me and my friends for the whole Chicago to hear. Yo, it's Chance the Rapper. You tuning in to Vocalo right now. Turn up your radio.

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1: 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Everybody isn't like that, though. 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

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You reach for it, you reach for him, you reach for these dreams. Two wraps on this do-rag, two when we're out for dinner. 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
0: Because when I was 7 years old, I had 4 strokes and a major heart surgery. Then I made it all through that. So now I want to be named Miracle Child.
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4: Want me to get ratchet? Want me to attack it? Put the hood on, they calling me Cassius. Mind you like Bob Saget. Greedy, I can't pass it. Eating everything, nigga, no fasting. I don't care how much you knew me in the past tense. I ain't no Julia Stiles, this ain't no last dance. Way past it.

nose. Your mama says you was grown, was trying to buy you new clothes. At Bodie, knowing you probably grow out of them shortly, new fit. 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
1: So Young Chicago Authors and places like U-Media for me were like the first places where I was able to perform and to share what I had been doing in my basement. 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
0: Jolie Purr.
2: Every kid grows up feeling very special, and I feel like when I met my friends and we all kind of were different from everybody else and had similar experiences, or we kind of dressed a little similarly or like similar music, then we all felt like we were the same special together. Yeah. Like I see myself in them. Yo, this is Joey Perp. 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Turn up.

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1: 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This is Michael, a.k.a. Killer Mike, man. I'm chilling, man, with Vocalo Radio, man. Yeah.

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1: Amari Simone. It was beautiful to just be in Chicago, just be black. When I hear black Chicagoans talk, it just reminds me of home. Even if our grandparents are coming from different places, it still sounds like home. It still has that southern draw mixed with a little city. And that's beautiful. I love that. Dej Monet.
2: It's something about R&B that gets you feeling good about yourselves, get you in your feelings. Some R&B just makes you feel, I don't know, like...
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3: Marcus Adam.
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5: 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More than LA or more than New York. And I was like, you know, you just feel it. And I think that that comes across in my music. It's just very honest.
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0: therapist told me that I should tell you the truth, and but you're still angry. 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I tell you the truth because I care, but I also lie to you because I care. But if I tell you the truth, I guess I can sleep better at night. But then it looks like I don't care because I'm telling you the truth. I mean, I guess I'm just not a... 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Because my emotions have been sanded off. I live in LA, sweetie. What do you expect?
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1: Hi, this is Lester Ray, and you're listening to Vocalo. I felt like I needed to sing about the things I was writing about and not just sing to like fill up space and jam. I just felt like more of a personal calling to really lay out this message in a public setting as opposed to just keeping it in my notebook.
2: 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That's what I was trying to find. 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
1: Good morning, Bronzeville. 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I'm Nudia Hernandez, host of Nudia in the Afternoons, which airs weekdays from 1 to 5 p.m. Vocalo gives you a dose of positivity and good music, too. 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

Good morning, Austin. Good morning, Inglewood. I'm Nudia Hernandez, host of Nudia in the Afternoon, which airs weekdays from 1 to 5 p.m. You're tuned in to The Morning Mix. 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
3: 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What's going on, Chicago? 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
4: 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That's solid, right?

0: pray these winds can hold up both of our frames. Pacing back and forth, I can't find the words with this ink. I look up to the poster on my wall and I ask, what you think?
1: Me?
2: You see, I think bright, though the mind is dark. Open my optics to optimism, that's what I was taught. To live like I'm blind, yet always guided by God. And I do this for anyone who looks anything like my mom. You asking me what I think, I'm just a poster on your wall. And I think you know the answer is

My name is Tony Smith. I'm a musician, I'm a photographer, I'm a filmmaker, I'm a graphic artist, publisher, I'm a mentor to youth, and this is what Chicago sounds like. I'll say a multimedia artist, because I do a mix of photography, video, filmmaking, music production, graphic design. I guess those are all the things that fall into that little scope of multimedia arts. I was born in the South, moved from Mississippi to Chicago as a toddler. My parents were educators here. My father taught at Calumet High School for 30 years. My mother at Phillips High School, lived in the Chatham neighborhood, then moved out to West Pullman. So went from a completely Black neighborhood to a completely Polish neighborhood. And they both were really interesting and fun. High school went to what is now called Gwendolyn Brooks Academy, which was in Mendel. Through Mendel, everyone knows back in the days, we were the party school. Folk kind of learned and cut their teeth on giving parties. Well, I was giving what is now called house parties. And so I would had a chance to work with Frankie Knuckles and with this organization you guys have heard of called The Chosen Few. They were my neighbors. So they were giving parties for me starting in 78, going way back. So yeah, I'm old. But through that, I had a chance to give parties all over the city. And I used that money to pay for college because, you know, Morehouse then was cheap. So when I went off to college, was going to study medicine, and they asked me a crazy question, all of us, who's here to make money? Who's here to save lives? And I was one of those foolish six that said, to make money. They sent me to the business department, and I switched from pre-med to marketing. So finished Morehouse in 83, went to California, worked for a company out of Chicago called R&R Donnelly. And that's where I kind of got my exposure in graphic design and color reproduction and working with major accounts and kind of took that knowledge from the West Coast and brought it back here to Chicago. It was one of those things where when I got here, they said, you should go visit the Southside Community Arts Center. They said it's a sanctuary for artists of color. And when I was there, it was like all of a sudden you have a chance to meet all these incredible people that, again, you have no idea that Kerry James Marshall is going to become Kerry James Marshall, that Amanda Williams is going to become Amanda Williams. Fahim Majid, he needed someone to help run the center while he was getting his master. So I was already working. So I had a chance to like work with Fahim and work with the center and curate shows. And it was just a beautiful, wonderful situation. And it's kept me kind of stabilized in the arts. So I decided I would go to the School of the Art Institute. My thesis became Black is Beautiful. And in that had an opportunity to interview 40 artists, some that were now that are past, but that were living, that could give their stories about the Wall of Respect and the impact it had on the Black arts movement and the role that Dr. Margaret Burroughs played. And so that went from just research to a documentary film that we debuted at the DuSable Museum. It turned later into a solo exhibition and then a coffee table book. And then it expanded from there where Hyde Park Arts Center came and they said, we kind of like what you're doing. So would you come teach with us and share this with our teens? I've spent the last 20 years of my life in the arts working on ways to expand on our creativity, to share our vibrancy, to help build new artists, to help document older artists that have passed. And the most important part for those of you who don't know this is that the more you teach, the more you learn. I love teaching. And that's not, it's not fair. And don't get this wrong, guys, if you're listening. I'm not out there trying to take the young knowledge from my teens, but they're so vibrant and they see things so differently and they motivate me and they give me purpose. I like things when they do crazy stuff like say, Mr. Tony, I bought a camera. And I'm thinking, so you're serious. Or I'm going to college and I'm going to study filming. You know, so those things make you feel good. I guess I'm known also as an archivist because I also document permanent collections, places like the Southside Community Arts Center, et cetera, DuSable Museum, just capturing the work so we can share it with future generations. That kind of is in a nutshell. I think I said I'm also a musician, throwing that in that bank, and I love playing guitar and some piano and a little bass. My name is Tony Smith. I'm a musician, I'm a photographer, I'm a filmmaker, I'm a graphic artist, I'm a publisher, I'm a mentor to youth, and this is what Chicago sounds like. I started taking pictures when I was 12, 13 years old. My father gave me my first camera. It was an SRT Minolta one-on-one. I was intrigued by black and white photography. I had an opportunity to have a dark room at the Southside Community Arts Center. I had one in California when I lived there as well, but coming to the center, had a full place to teach, had a dark room, and really became just entranced with photographing portraits
and people. I love body. I love sculpture. A project that I worked on that's probably my favorite now would be my coffee table book. And it's called Black is Beautiful. And it's 124 pages of a mix of incredible artists, activists, scholars, things I want to dispel myths. Like some youth don't understand about, you know, Black cowboys. And I'm thinking Black folk rode horses and taught other cultures how to ride horses. But in this book, I've had a chance to document some incredible people and have images that will have a legacy that will last well beyond when I'm on this planet. But more importantly, I've had a chance in shooting them to have their stories. It was really kind of a takeoff on Vanderzee, where people would come by on Sundays in their best dress and it would be photographed. So in my book, 80% of the people have all been photographed in this small corner of my studio that has these springs and beautiful light. And it's all about, you know, how I use, I guess people say I'm a purist because I like using things that are very natural. I don't want a whole lot of special effects or a lot of retouch. I want clean, beautiful lighting. I want beautiful portraits that show the power and majesty of my people. Chicago has shaped me as an artist by being what I would classify as the underdog city. I had friends from New York that came here and made a few mistakes. They was like, oh, this art scene is the Chitlin' Circuit. So they left and went back to New York. I had folk that from California and L.A. that still felt like, well, we wouldn't have, you know, the type of breadth and diversity in a segregated city like Chicago. But what they forgot was that some of the most incredible people come through this place. We're in the Midwest. We're in the center. So you have East Coast, West Coast, Europe coming through, and they stop and they share their gifts with, you know, they share their gifts. I'm going to say, and they share their gifts. So I feel like this was the best place for me to be to help build a career. My legacy will be having a chance to act in the role of my parents. Again, they were educators. My legacy will be the hundreds of students around the city in Chicago and other places that now have been influenced by the greats that I have been exposed to and can now continue to share their experiences, factual experiences. That's the one thing that I loved about video and photography is that it's not someone else's interpretation. It's what you see is really happening with video. It's the stories that are your story, not his story, but your story. And it can change the world. Something as simple as a camera or a pen can change the world. My name is Tony Smith. I'm a musician, a photographer, I'm a filmmaker, a graphic artist, a publisher. I'm a mentor to youth. And this is what Chicago sounds like.

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Good morning, Chatham. I'm Nudia Hernandez, host of Nudia in the Afternoons, which airs weekdays from 1 to 5 p.m. Voklo keeps you informed and plays an eclectic mix of hip-hop, R&B, house, and more. 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
3: Hey, this is 20 and 2 with Vocalo. I'm Seamus, and our guest today is Knox Fortune. 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
3: What's the last nightmare that you had?
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3: Yikes. What's your biggest pet peeve?
4: My phone running out of space, or my computer running out of space.
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3: What's one thought you're ignoring right now?
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4: Shangri-La Studios in Malibu, probably.
3: What word or phrase do you overuse the most?
4: I always say, I was just thinking of that.
3: I was just thinking of that too. What's your favorite item of clothing?
4: My favorite item of clothing is a Leonardo da Vinci museum tour, like, gift shop shirt that I got from a friend.
3: How much was it?
4: It was free $99. It was absolutely free.
3: What's the most overused term in music?
4: Vibey.
3: What's one thing you would change about Chicago?
4: Maybe the segregation, probably.
3: Where do you keep your Grammy?
4: My Grammy is on a bookshelf in, like, a corner, kind of tucked away.
3: In 50 years, what will people be nostalgic for?
4: Human connectivity.
3: What was the last gift you gave someone?
4: Flowers to my girlfriend.
3: Name one unreasonable thing that you're afraid of.
4: People in disguise, like clowns, mimes, masks, anything like that. Don't like it.
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4: Probably tutorials on my synthesizers.
3: If you could have a beer with one fictional character, who would it be?
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3: Me too. All right, what have you got to plug? You got a record coming out?
4: 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Stockchild Wonder is out October 30th, so by the time you hear this, you'll probably be able to download it. 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Stockchild Wonder, baby.
3: You heard it here first. Stockchild Wonder by Knox Fortune drops the 30th of this month. I'll catch you next time. I'm Seamus, and this has been Vocalo with 20 and 2.
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0: So the people quoting me, or at least peak the potency, and profess it in the artistry openly. Black sheep, but I know you see the goat in me.
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2: 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It doesn't matter any longer what you do to me. You can put me in jail, you can kill me, but by the time I was 17, you'd done everything that you could do to me. The problem now is, how are you going to save yourselves?
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5: 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I'm an assistant professor of advocacy social change at Loyola University Chicago, and this is what Chicago sounds like. I really believe in trying to get younger generations to think about how to become advocates for positive social change. I think it's important to foster creativity and imagination in students to kind of empower themselves to change the world.
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2: 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We live in a very instant gratification sort of era. And sometimes we lose that and we forget that, like, it's okay to not have yourself together. It's okay not to know what you're doing. It's okay to be sad. It's okay to be happy AF.
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1: She is the Wilson to my castaway. 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
1: 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We're winning Pulitzers, you know what I mean? 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
3: Jordana. 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
2: 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I feel like a lot of people from Chicago, like, doing crazy stuff.
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I got in the car one day a couple weeks ago, and I was driving. All the radio stations was playing commercials, and I flipped over to 91.1, and I hear a Jamila Woods song. Now, Jamila Woods is one of my favorite people in the world. She's also one of my old mentors. I grew up with her in YCA, and she's featured on a couple of my songs, probably all my biggest songs, actually. So I'm like, listen to this Jamila Woods playing on the radio. Okay, Jamila, I see you get radio play in the Shy. Next song comes up is No Name. Another one of my best friends I grew up with that I have plenty of collaborations with. Then the next song after that is a Saba song. And I'm like, when do we get this radio? Like, when did it start playing like this? And sure enough, the Saba song goes off and I hear the background music to Sunday Candy playing on the radio over a commercial. And so I stopped and I checked it out. And of course, it's Vocalo playing me and my friends for the whole Chicago to hear. Yo, it's Chance the Rapper. You tuning in to Vocalo right now. 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

they know me. Johannesburg, Nairobi, Fiesta, Jamaica. High blood pressure, shaky salt shaker. From the DR down to Costa Rica. Paris Fashion Week, I was in the bleachers. Sipping Casamigos with Mamacita. We need Bluetooth, somebody bring a speaker. Close mouth, don't get fed, you need a speaker. Like a beach chair, so I got my feet up. On the jet, they don't tell you, put your seat up.

Jenny, cause I grew up on Kim and Fella. But if I rap about, yeah, my sellout. 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

0: 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You think that I'm losing, you smoking a...
1: Hey, what's up? This is Michael, a.k.a. Killer Mike, man. I'm chilling, man, with Vocalo Radio, man. Yeah.

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1: So Young Chicago Authors and places like U Media for me were like the first places where I was able to perform and to share what I had been doing in my basement. 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

coming home to an empty bed. But I beg to differ. I say the worst thing that can happen to a man is if his lady gets up and changes the locks and puts all his clothes on the front door. And now she's nowhere to be found. And now you have nowhere to go.

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2: My name is Kane One. I'm a graffiti artist, and this is what Chicago sounds like. 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I think that if I want to see art on a wall that doesn't exist, it's up to me to go and make it there. So I think it's a really good time to be an artist here.
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two. Eight counts, three, two, three, four. One more time. Yeah, yeah. 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

0: Yeah, well, what's the festive today, Vocalo? You guys been jamming for the past 5 hours. Ain't no other stations like this. Vocalo, number one, baby.
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I drove the Porsche for no reason, I know it's rainy out. She fell in love real quick, but we just hanging out. I got all kind of I rarely bring him out. He never did it like this, I took a different route. I paint a picture like Martin Johnson. Tiles by my sink, Turkish cotton is different, you wouldn't spot it. I made it through when it got grimy and found better ways to monetize. It's hadn't

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1: 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And you're listening to Vocalo Radio.

sitting in my room, trying to light the gloom. I'm trying to write a thing. They said to get up, get out, and get something. If you broke, they gon' treat you like you nothing. I check my credit card bill, it hit the max again. I'm at the union for musicians and they taxing him. Matter of fact, they won't even let me in the door. How the toast of the town, living like he poor. Nowadays, really hard to make an honest living. And I ain't even got a plan, all I got is rhythm. While the rose petals still fall, I'm waiting for the call for a lighter thing. It's time to write a thing. I'm sitting in my room, trying to light the gloom. I gotta write a thing. Hate to sound as though I'm complaining about my life. I'm on the TV, but there's poison in the bright lights. I got a tambourine, but I'm not a tap dancer. I didn't fit in Wakanda, I'm not a Black Panther. I'm backstage with my eyes on the free snacks. I brought some Ziplocs, cause I'ma need that. I can't help but feel like I'm under a puppeteer. I go outside and I see a sign, the end is near. While the rose petals seem to fall, I'm waiting for the call. Lighter thing. I gotta write a thing. I'm sitting in my room, trying to light the gloom. I'm trying to write a thing. A fan told me that I got her through her darkest times, but I'm on the internet sounding like the March of Dimes. Hit my Venmo, help me with my Kickstarter. I'm trying to get some fresh gear, maybe we could barter. Beans and rice on a crock pot yet again. My girl a 10 and she wishing I would let her spend. All these suckers flexing dollars in their bank account, cracking jokes and I know they trying to dig her out. Get up, get out and get something. But why if everybody bluffing? Every night sending links that she got from Zillow. All I got is sweaty sheets and a dirty pillow. Stocks dropping, I was hoping I could buy the dip. $20 for a drink, let me buy a sip. No plan B, just a one-way ticket. Hoping I get my advance before I get evicted.

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4: 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I'm an assistant professor of advocacy social change at Loyola University Chicago, and this is what Chicago sounds like. 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

The National Weather Service in Chicago has issued a tornado warning for northeastern Kane County in northeastern Illinois, northwestern Cook County in northeastern Illinois, until 6:45 p.m. At 6:08 p.m., a severe thunderstorm capable of producing a tornado was located over Carpentersville, moving east at 20 miles per hour. Hazard, tornado and hail up to 2 inches in diameter. Source, radar indicated rotation. Impact, flying debris will be dangerous to those caught without shelter. Mobile homes will be damaged or destroyed. Damage to roofs, windows, and vehicles will occur. Tree damage is likely. This dangerous storm will be near Elgin, Hoffman Estates, Carpentersville, Barrington Hills, and East Dundee around 6:15 p.m. Streamwood, Barrington, and Inverness around 6:20 p.m. Take cover now. Move to a basement or an interior room on the lowest floor of a sturdy building. Avoid windows. If you are outdoors, in a mobile home, or in a vehicle, move to the closest substantial shelter and protect yourself from flying debris.

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0: I got in the car one day a couple weeks ago, and I was driving. All the radio stations was playing commercials, and I flipped over to 91.1, and I hear a Jamila Woods song. Now, Jamila Woods is one of my favorite people in the world. She's also one of my old mentors. I grew up with her in YCA, and she's featured on a couple of my songs, probably all my biggest songs, actually. So I'm like, listen to this Jamila Woods playing on the radio. Okay, Jamila, I see you get radio play in the Shy. Next song comes up is No Name. Another one of my best friends I grew up with that I have plenty of collaborations with. Then the next song after that is a Saba song. And I'm like, when do we get this radio? Like, when did it start playing like this? And sure enough, the Saba song goes off and I hear the background music to Sunday Candy playing on the radio over a commercial. And so I stopped and I checked it out, and of course it's Vocalo playing me and my friends for the whole Chicago to hear. Yo, it's Chance the Rapper. You tuning in to Vocalo right now. Turn up your radio.
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2: I'm Francis Almeida. I run Reppin' Pins, and this is what Chicago sounds like. Woo! Chicago has always felt like home to me. There was this feeling of home that I couldn't get from anywhere else, from the people to the neighborhoods and the food. I think we have everything that a big city has, but the people are nicer. Woo!
3: My name is Kane One. I'm a graffiti artist, and this is what Chicago sounds like. I think we make some of the best citizens in the world because of the type of accountability we hold each other to, because of the type of ethics and morals that we raise each other with.
4: Saba.
5: So young Chicago authors and places like U Media for me were like the first places where I was able to perform and to share what I had been doing in my basement. 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
6: Every kid grows up feeling very special, and I feel like when I met my friends and we all kind of were different from everybody else and had similar experiences, or we kind of dressed a little similarly or like similar music, then we all felt like we were the same special together. Yeah. Like I see myself in them.
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8: And I remember flaming hot some cheese from out the corner store. Stole these jeans, I sell them, I'm gonna buy me 20 nickel droves. Dime rocks and nickel blows. So ain't here no more. 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
4: This is what Chicago sounds like.